0: it up. Loving, I'm living, so we turning up. Yeah, we turning it up.
1: 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Enjoy. Topic und Becky G. Sorry, Papi.
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1: 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See you at the bar, you was hardly talking. 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Like, wait, babe, let me ask your pardon.

0: 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Nikos Santos, Optimist.
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1: 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Satisfy.
3: Got you on my mind. I can make the time. Oh, you treat me right. Boy, satisfy.
4: Wir lieben neue Musik.